0: artist. Nobody delivers a power ballad quite like Michael Bolton. And if there were a soundtrack to slow dancing in the 90s, Michael Bolton would be on it. 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

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And it was mainly because of John Popper's incredible harmonica playing. 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
2: Back to school. 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
0: There's still a 60% chance of rain tonight, starting about 10 o'clock. Tonight's low 75, tomorrow a high of 100, and partly cloudy skies. Well, the song K-pop Demon Hunters Golden has become the soundtrack for people's biggest life moments on social media. Everything from graduations to dream vacations. It's gone way beyond the movie now. 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

0: 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How about a concert? Kane Brown is coming to Tucson to AVA Amphitheater. That's August 13th. 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
3: If you're heading southbound on I-19.
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That show is Sunday night, and you can win tickets with Robin Joss tomorrow morning. 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
0: Tucson weather. Is it really going to rain tonight? All right. The forecast says a 67% chance of rain about 9 o'clock tonight. We'll see what happens. Tonight's low 75 and tomorrow partly cloudy, a high of 100. Well, Olivia Dean has said that her favorite musical influence has always been Amy Winehouse, but the song that made her fall in love with music was Paul Simon's Diamonds on the Soles of Her Shoes. 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

0: 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Not just a concert. It's decades of memories wrapped into one night. It's going to be incredible. They're coming to Phoenix, and we want you there. That show is next Tuesday. If you want to go, text the word hello to get qualified to the Lionel Richie Earth, Wind & Fire concert. 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
0: We want to help you relax and unwind. We want to help you put all the stress, the frustration, the annoying drivers out of your mind. 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

0: David. This is Delilah. What can I do for you?
1: Hi, Delilah. Basically, I was engaged to this woman 24 years ago. We were too young, and we just sort of drifted apart. We never broke it off. And about a year ago, I got an email from her. She looked me up on the internet and found me just to see what I was doing. And we started emailing, and soon enough, we were phoning 3 times a day. And last October, we got together again physically, and we've discovered that we are each other's love of our lives.
0: So what you say you never broke up. You just forgot to call her and say, by the by, I'm dumping you for 24 years?
1: I forgot. Just that I didn't know what to do. I was too young.
0: And no time during that, you know, next 6 months, year after, you just wandered off into the darkness. You never thought, gosh, I should really call this girl and let her know that I dumped her.
1: I did, actually. And then it turns out by that time she was engaged to somebody else.
0: Ah, so she forgot to dump you.
1: No. It was a mutual thing. And then in the meantime, we both got married to other people. And
0: now you're back together.
1: And now we found each other again.
0: And what's her name?
1: Larissa.
0: So now if you get upset with Larissa again, are you going to let her know? Are you going to sit down and have a conversation about it?
1: Oh, Delilah, you have never seen such communication between two people as we have between ourselves.
0: Really?
1: She'll be walking past the telephone, and I will be calling her, and she'll have it in her hand and it rings.
0: So does that let you know that maybe you were meant to be together?
1: Oh, yes. Oh, no question about it. I wish we could teach the world about this, but, you know.
0: Do you just feel like you have this magical secret that nobody else could possibly understand?
1: It's just something we have. It's just beautiful and wonderful. And
0: Did you feel like this before with your wife?
1: No, never. I've never felt like this with anybody.
0: Well, let me see if I can't find a song that adequately sums up everything that you're feeling.
1: That would be wonderful.

0: 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Help, Delilah. My neighbor and I have been hanging out for about a year. We play cards. We play Yahtzee. We play board games. We sit on the porch for hours talking. He tells me I'm his best friend and that he loves me as such. He even gives me a little kiss goodnight. We go to dinner, we go to lunch, sometimes we go to movies. The problem is I want more. Not sure if I should voice my feelings and risk losing a friend or just continue keeping things the way they are. I might mention he's 27 years younger than me. Any advice would be more than welcome. Thank you in advance from Allison." Allison, I will have my Mama Delilah words for you coming up next. You're listening to Delilah. 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

I received this delightful letter from Barb Kearney, who is so in love. She says, I'm 71 years young, and my sweetheart is 78 years old. We met 21 years ago, and we've been married 20 wonderful years. Bernie's first wife died of cancer about 6 years before I met him on a blind date. I had been recently divorced after a 23-year marriage to an alcoholic. My friend said to me, I know this sweet man would be perfect for you. He's very lonely since his wife passed. Like, that should matter to me. I said, I'm not interested in meeting anyone. She said, you can just meet him. You don't have to marry the guy. Well, the rest is history. I call him my Prince Charming. We've never had a fight. We still hold hands. That blind date was the best thing I ever did. Barb, here's a song for you and Bernie.

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1: Let out of your mind and focus on the good things in life. 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
1: Hi, you've called the Delilah Show. 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
2: This is Gaia.
1: What can I do for you, Gaia?
2: I was wondering if you could play a song for me.
1: Who are you thinking of as we celebrate a summer of love?
2: A crush I have.
1: Who are you crushing on?
2: His name's Eli.
1: And what do you love most, like most, because we're just crushing, we're not to the love stage yet. What do you like most about Eli?
2: He's always so nice to me, always talking to me.
1: So he's just a nice guy.
2: He is.
1: And is he cute to boot?
2: Very.
1: Nice guy, very cute. Have you gone and done anything fun this summer?
2: No, not this summer, not yet.
1: Not yet, we need to drop the hint, huh?
2: Yeah.
1: Okay, I'll do my part.

0: keeping you company on this August night, Wednesday night. Thank you for joining me. Thank you for being a part of my night, a part of this show for years now. Thank you for the comments that you leave me on social media. If you're on TikTok, look me up, Radio Delilah. Brit is Fun wrote, closing my eyes and pretending I'm in the back seat of my parents' car on the way home. 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

0: Hi, good evening. Is this Bob?
1: This is Bob.
0: Hi, Bob. What can I do to make your night a little better just for you?
1: I just want to tell you about the most incredible lady I have ever met.
0: Okay, what's her name?
1: Her name is BJ, and I met her about 9 years ago, 10 years ago, something like that. And we met in a paralegal class, as a matter of fact. And when she walked into the room, the place lit up. That's the kind of a person she is. Bright, vivacious, and most people at first look think she's a flake. And I'm here to tell you that she is probably the most intelligent lady, one of the most beautiful ladies I have ever seen.
0: So she's bright, vivacious, she's a knockout, so people naturally assume she's not that bright?
1: That she's an idiot, yeah.
0: What song do you want to hear for BJ?
1: I'm going to let you do the thing you do best.
0: Now, are you guys dating? Are you together? Are you a couple?
1: I was an idiot. I let her walk out of my life about 7-8 years ago.
0: Oh, Bob, what were you thinking?
1: I couldn't say those three little words.
0: So pride got in your way.
1: Yeah, pride, stupidity, whatever.
0: You don't sound like a stupid person.
1: Well.
0: So you let fear stop you from telling her how you felt?
1: Mm-hmm.
0: You knucklehead, you.
1: Yes. I agree, 1,000%.
0: What we have to do here is, number one, hope she may, by some stretch of the imagination, be listening.
1: She probably is. Well, it was 8 years ago, but she was listening to you then. I don't think she'd have stopped.
0: Well, we'll play a song for her, but let this be a lesson to other young people that may be listening.
1: Yep.
0: That you don't let love pass you by?
1: Nope. There's a thing called carpe diem. Anyway, pick a good one for me, would you?

0: smoothing off the rough edges of your Wednesday night. What does that mean? That means life can beat you up. Wildfires, storms, being laid off, having your heart broken by a sweetheart, getting ghosted, having your adult children say, yeah, thanks for breaking your back to raise me, but I'm just going to walk away and pretend like you don't exist. All those things can break your heart into a million pieces. I am here to remind you that life is still precious, still so worth living. There are monarch butterflies and bumblebees in national parks, flowers galore, beautiful trees, beautiful people, grandbabies and nieces and nephews, and life in abundance. Whatever things are good, whatever things are pure, whatever things are sweet, think on these. I am here to remind you to think on the sweet things in life and do not let the storms of life destroy you. Do not let the storms of life destroy you. 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

0: 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Who are you thinking of tonight?
1: My son, Brandon.
0: How old is Brandon?
1: He's 19.
0: You don't sound old enough to have a 19-year-old.
1: Oh, thank you.
0: You don't sound 19 yourself.
1: Oh, yeah, I am. I'm way over it.
0: Okay, so tell me about your young man.
1: Well, he's a wonderful young man. He's the most important man in my life. He always will be, and he always has been. He was my miracle. He saved my life many times. Just knowing that he was there for me kept me going through so much, and he has sacrificed so much for me and for our family. And I just want him to know how much I love him and how special he is to me. He took time off from college to help me take care of my mom, who's sick. And he took a whole year off for that. And he's still helping. And I just want him to know how great I think he is and how proud I am of him for everything he's doing. And that I love him.
0: So he has a generous and a kind heart.
1: Extremely.
0: He's a nurturer.
1: Yep, he is.
0: And
1: he's wonderful.
0: He's your hero.
1: He's my hero, yep.
0: I'll play a song for him. I'm glad that you are blessed with such an awesome young man.
1: Thank you, Delilah.

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0: A day that included talking to someone you love and telling them how much you love them. That's what we try to do each night. Encourage you to share your heart. And now is your chance to do just that because the phone lines are wide open.

0: Hi, good evening. Welcome to the Delilah Show. Who is this?
1: Amanda.
0: Hi, Amanda. Who are you thinking about tonight?
1: My best friend and her boyfriend. They went through some rough times last week, and she made a big mistake, and he decided to forgive her, and they're so in love, I wanted to dedicate a song to them.
0: And why isn't your best friend calling me then?
1: She didn't know about it. I just wanted to surprise her. I know, you know, it's her favorite song, and, you know, she was really heartbroken last week. And
0: When you say she made a mistake, like on a scale of 1 to 10, with 1 being she burned the ZD and 10 being she went out with his best friend, where does her mistake fall on the scale?
1: Probably about an 8.
0: Ouch.
1: Yeah, but, you know, they're in love, and he was mad for, you know, about a day, but he decided to give her another chance because he really cares for her. And he's a really great guy, so I figured they deserved it.
0: And what's his name?
1: Christian.
0: And hers?
1: Bethany.
0: And what song do you want to play? You're playing matchmaker here, Amanda. What song do you want to hear for your friends?
1: Leanne Rimes, How Do I Live?
0: All right, let me see what I can do for you.
1: All right, thank you.

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16: Back to school. 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
17: So when I was in first grade, I brought my pet, Roly Poly, and I had him in my lunch pail. 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
16: 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Was it a Scottish Roly Poly? Hi, McHenry.
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0: Hi, good evening. Who's this?
1: This is Chris.
0: Chris, what can I do for you tonight?
1: I was just wondering if maybe you could play a song for a special guy that I really like.
0: What's his name?
1: His name is Craig, and I work with him. And I've never felt this way before. I feel like I'm back in high school again. I'm 44 years old, and he knows I'm interested in him. And I see him every day at work, and he sees me every day at work. And
0: so is there a little spark flying going back and forth?
1: For me, there is, but I don't know about for him.
0: So you're not sure where he stands, if he just wants to be coworkers or if he wants to, you know, be coworkers that meet over the drinking fountain and...
1: Right.
0: Yeah.
1: Right. And he knows I'm crazy about him, and I feel like I'm back in high school again.
0: You've got a crush on Craig.
1: And I don't know what to do. I mean, I've done everything, but actually come out and ask him out, do you know what I mean?
0: Well, I'd say this is a pretty bold move. If this Craig can hear you talking about him on the radio and know that even though you're coworkers, you still want to, you know, take a swim in the company pool and not respond, then he's not interested.
1: Right.
0: But if he brings you flowers tomorrow or comes up to your desk tomorrow and says, you know, it could have been another Chris on the air last night talking about another Craig, but I'm guessing it was you, and let's go see a movie.
1: Right.
0: And it's all good.
1: All right.
0: To that end, let me see what I can play for you.
1: Okay.
0: You have a good night.
1: Thank you. You too.

0: I love knowing that I get to be a part of your romance or a part of your joy when you find out you're expecting, or a part of your kids' lives when you tuck them into bed. But I am equally honored to be a part of your sorrow when you're going through tough times. We've been through some tough times together, let me tell you. Divorces, oh yeah, went through those while I was on the air. And loss, losing your loved ones. I am honored that you let me be a part of the tough times as well as the good times. And I hope the good times outweigh the tough times 1,000 to 1. I'm glad you are here with us tonight as we share your stories from the heart. 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

0: Catherine, what can I do for you?
1: Hi, Delilah. I've wanted to talk to you forever. I've called like a million times.
0: Well, I'm glad you made it through. And tell me, who is on your heart tonight?
1: My ex-boyfriend, Jordan. We've been through a lot through the past year, and I am crazy in love with him, and he just doesn't feel the same anymore. And no matter what I do, it just seems like I can't make him love me.
0: No, you can't. You can never make someone love you. They either do or they don't.
1: Exactly. And it's hard.
0: Yeah, it is. And you try everything. You try looking cute. You try making him jealous. You try standing on your head and screaming at the top of your lungs, "But I love you." And
1: exactly.
0: It doesn't matter.
1: I tried it all. None of it works.
0: So you want me to find you a song to help with that closure process, that letting go process?
1: I would love you to find me a song.
0: Catherine, here's something that a counselor told me years ago when I just could not get over my first husband. And I thought that in order to let go and move on, I had to stop loving him, that those feelings had to go away. And she looked at me, she said, "Delilah, they'll never go away. But that's okay. You can still move on with your life." And that was a really strange concept for me. I accepted that, you know what? When you love somebody that completely, you will love them forever. But if they don't want to participate in your life and to be a part of your life, there's nothing you can do to force it. So move on.
1: That's true. Just be happy for the memories, I guess.
0: And live life fully wherever you are in whatever context.
1: Exactly.
0: Let me find a song for you.

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0: Like her game-playing partner is playing bigger games with her heart. We will delve into this story and see what kind of hand of cards she's been dealt. Stay tuned for that coming up next.

0: Hi, Jen. This is Delilah. What can I do for you?
1: Well, I'm just calling to give my love to my soulmate and my best friend in the world, Jeff. He's been my partner for 3.5 years, and we have a beautiful baby boy together. He's 1.5 years old. His name's Niles. And I have had 3.5 wonderful years with this man, and I love him so much. He is just my soulmate, my best friend, and a wonderful, wonderful father to our son. And we've been separated now for almost 4 months, and I wanted to send my love out to him because I miss him so much.
0: All right. God bless you, honey.
1: Thank you.

0: Allison writes, "Hello, Delilah. Please help. Help, Delilah. My neighbor and I have been hanging out for about a year. We play cards. We play Yahtzee. We play board games. We sit on the porch for hours talking. He tells me I'm his best friend and that he loves me as such. He even gives me a little kiss goodnight. We go to dinner, we go to lunch, sometimes we go to movies. The problem is, I want more. Not sure if I should voice my feelings and risk losing a friend or just continue keeping things the way they are. I might mention he's 27 years younger than me. Any advice would be more than welcome. Thank you in advance from Allison." Allison, I will have my Mama Delilah words for you coming up next. You're listening to Delilah. 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

Tonight's Delilah's Dilemma is from a listener who is playing Yahtzee, playing board games, playing card games, but being played. Allison, you have been put in the friend zone. Very clearly, you have been put in the friend zone. If your Yahtzee playing, board game playing friend wanted you out of the friend zone, trust me, he's had plenty of times and plenty of opportunities to make that move. It sounds to me like he is very comfortable allowing you to meet his emotional needs and to be his best friend and to hang out with him nightly, but that's all he wants. Because if he wanted more, trust me, he would be making the move to have a whole lot more going on in this relationship. So you can continue to spend your time aching and longing for a deeper connection, or you can say, you know what? You're a lot of fun. You're kind of cute. I enjoy our time together, but I really want to build my life and I want a partner that wants to be with me. And then go find that partner. Because this young man doesn't want that kind of intimacy with you, or he would have let you know that long ago. That is my biggest impression from this. If he wanted to be with you, to be a couple with you, he would have made a move in the first couple of days or the first couple of weeks, and it's been a year. So you can continue to settle for being a bestie, which is not a bad thing to have, or you can spend your energy finding your life partner. Good luck and God bless you.

0: you ever come up with great ideas? I do, usually in the middle of the night. And then I become fixated on them. Then I become obsessed with them because I have wild ADHD and I'm a little bit compulsive. I come up with great ideas in the middle of the night. If I don't write them down, I beat myself up for days. If I do write them down, I become a maniac because it's all I focus on for a while. But you need to write down your good ideas. And then you need to write down all the reasons those good ideas should work. There's going to be plenty of people telling you why it won't work. I am here to say, figure out how to make it work. If you have a good idea, if you have a great idea, something that will impact the world for good, maybe not the whole world, maybe just your neighborhood, maybe just your partner, maybe just your child, write down that good idea. And then write down all the reasons you need to focus on it and do it. And shut your ears to the folks who will tell you, you'll never make it. Because if you listen to them, you won't make it. If you listen to me, you're halfway there already. 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

0: Aubrey, what can I do for you?
1: Hey, I was just going to call and share about, well, first tell you, I've listened to you, I'm 23 now, but I've listened to you since I was in junior high. And I just wanted to call you tonight. I just had, was reflecting, I'm on my way back home from my parents' house, and reflecting on some of my loved ones, and I thought I'd share about my loved ones.
0: Okay. And now that we're here together, what can I do for you?
1: I'm engaged, newly engaged, and I wanted you to pick a song to dedicate. I met him when I was 18. I'm 23 now, and it took 5 years of friendship for us to finally be together. And it was a long road, and we have an interesting story. But he's with me now, and I just have peace, joy, and happiness, and never felt this way about anybody in my whole life. And I just wanted to ask if you could pick from your knowledge of sweet love songs to dedicate to my sweet man.
0: So 5 years you were friends before you made that step into relationship. Now, were you friends, but you had a crush on him and wanted to kiss his face, or you were truly just friends?
1: You already know I had a huge crush on him.
0: That whole 5 years you were looking at him going, sure, let's just be friends, but couldn't I just have one kiss, one small little one? Couldn't you just hold me in those strong arms for the rest of my life, huh?
1: That's right. He's my Prince Charming. And as soon as I saw him in the cafeteria, I thought, oh my gosh, he is the most handsome man I've ever seen up close. And he's finally mine. It took a long time and a long story. We had such a story.
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1: Hopefully you got a lot done and you feel good about yourself. Hopefully you reached out in love to someone else and connected heart to heart. Whatever you're doing, I'm glad you're doing it with us.

0: Sharon, thank you for calling. I understand there's somebody you want to brag about tonight.
1: Oh, yes. My husband.
0: What's his name?
1: We'll just call him Sean.
0: Okay. Sean. Is that what he likes to be called?
1: Yes, it is.
0: Is there another name he would prefer to be called by?
1: No, that's usually what I call him.
0: Okay.
1: That's kind of brief for his long name because he's from China. And so whenever you're trying to mix American syllables with Chinese syllables, sometimes you get kind of mixed up.
0: So, Sean, it is. And what do you want to tell me about your hubby?
1: Oh, well, we've been together 14 years as of this year. And he stepped into from being a professional in the business world to handling three kids that he had never had any education, taking care of children except for reading books and going to the sports games and events and things like that. And I'm really proud of him.
0: So he took on not just a wife, but a ready-made family, and he stepped up to the plate and he did it well?
1: Absolutely. He knows how to combat those firestorms that parents have to go through, and no one's ever really prepared until it's your day.
0: And you've been married how many years?
1: 14 years.
0: Because you're still grinning. You sound like newlyweds. You're so in love.
1: Oh, yeah. Every day is a new day, and it makes me be appreciative of him even more. And I feel that, other people who are in my shoes who have left their first one because of the problems that were making me realize there's got to be someone better out there. It's not just me, you know. And I feel we're very fortunate as well.
0: Will you go give him a big hug and tell him thank you for being so good to you and your children? And I'll play a song that says that.

0: smoothing off the rough edges of your Wednesday night. I am here each night so that I can talk to you, so that I can listen to you, which is even more important than talking to you a lot of times, so that I can hear your stories and find out who you love and why you love them, so that we can share heart to heart and make the night a little more peaceful, a little more joyful, a little more inspiring. 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
12: Back to school. 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
13: So when I was in first grade, I brought my pet, Roly Poly, and I had him in my lunch pail. 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
13: It was McHenry.
12: 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Was it a Scottish roly-poly? Hi, McHenry.
13: Yes.
12: Out of the box. Aye. Scorch the sporn off a heel in there, McHenry. 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
0: 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She also gives you a blast of a playlist for your ride home, then hangs out with you till I come in at 7. 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

0: Hi, good evening. Who's this?
1: This is Matt.
0: Matt, what can I do for you?
1: Oh, I'd just like to request a song and dedicate it to my beautiful wife, Rebecca, if I could. And let her know that I love her very, very much.
0: Okay. And, tell me about your beautiful wife and why you love her very, very much.
1: Oh, I just love the things she does for me. She makes me very happy. She makes me laugh. It makes me smile all the time if I'm sad. And I don't know, it's just... we've only been married for about 4 months now, but these last 4 months have been awesome. And I like always being with her and being able to let her know that I love her.

0: just about time for me to disappear out of here and take off into the darkness. If I didn't get to your request or your dedication, I'm sorry. I hope that the songs touched your heart. I hope that they filled your spirit with encouragement. Have a wonderful Thursday, and do me a favor, take some time out of your Thursday schedule to slow down and love someone. Good night. 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
13: 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Suddenly, life without X doesn't seem so great. 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

0: What can I do for you, Denise?
1: Well, I need a song. I'm not sure which song. I think you can pick it out for me. I was remarried. I'm in my 50s. My husband left me about 3 years ago. It was my second marriage. He was very narcissistic. And it's taken me all this time, almost 3 years, to really get over him. And I need some kind of a song that just says how I'm starting over and I've finally gotten over all the pain and the trauma of all this.
0: Okay, so if he was that narcissistic...

0: Why did it take you 3 years to get over him instead of saying, whoo, don't let that screen door hit you on the backside on your way out, buddy?
1: I tell you why, because when you're involved with someone like that, first of all, I've never come across that ever before. It's just a terrible thing. And it's not the normal breakup. It's very traumatic to people. It's very emotional. And that's part of what happens when you're involved with someone like that. And it's actually good to kind of make people aware of this. It was a real bumpy ride for me for quite a while. And I'm finally over it. And I'm very proud of myself because it really, I was down about as low as you can go. And I really had to pull myself back up. And it's been rough, but I did it.

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That new song your ride or die has been talking about? Here it is. 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

0: back to school. We're talking about trouble in school. Did you get in trouble?
1: So when I was in first grade, I brought my pet, Roly Poly, and I had him in my lunch pail. And at snack time, I let him out for some air, and my teacher freaked out. She started, like, screaming, and she sent me outside to get rid of my pet Roly Poly.
0: Did your pet Roly Poly have a name?
1: It was McHenry.
0: McHenry? Really? Was it a Scottish Roly Poly? Aye, McHenry.
1: Yes.
0: Out of the box. Aye. Scorched the sporran off a heel in there, McHenry. Lastly, did you have haggis in a lunch pail?
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0: Here's five things you kinda, sorta, maybe need to know at 5:05 with Robin Joss in the morning.
1: The average person who still keeps things at their parents' house has 9 boxes of random stuff stored there.
2: I believe it. And you know, one of those things too, though, is your mom is like, I'm going to keep this art project you made in third grade. And you're like, what? I have a whole binder that our teacher in third grade put together of everything we did that year.
1: Yes.
2: I mean, God love her, but what? I am 100 years old. What am I supposed to do with that?
1: Get rid of it.
2: Do you think I should?
1: Probably.
2: I need to put the self-portrait on socials first, though.
1: 2 more stars from Brendan Fraser's original Mummy movie, the trilogy, have signed on for the upcoming sequel. My kids loved that movie when they were growing up.
2: Did they?
1: The Mummy.
2: Huh.
1: Yeah. A clothing brand launched a t-shirt that doesn't require washing for up to a month. It'll set you back $79 for a t-shirt.
2: Wow.
1: The Dodgers now have a pitching rotation that costs more than the entire payroll of 19 other Major League Baseball teams.
2: Of course they do.
1: Yeah, it's over.
2: Of course they do.
1: All they do is buy the best players, and they're in the World Series.
2: That's how it works.
1: If you haven't heard this, flight attendants aren't just being friendly when they say hello when you board a flight. They're also checking to see if anybody seems drunk, sick, or otherwise problematic. I thought they were just being nice.
2: I thought they were too. Yeah. I didn't. Wow.
1: Yeah.
2: And I'm thinking, how do I look when I get on a plane?
1: They're going to ask you about those boxes you have at your parents' house.
2: Yeah. What do you have over there, huh?
1: At 8:30, an hour of commercial-free mixed music for you.
2: And at 8:30, an hour. Yeah, that's it. We do it every weekday morning to start your workday off right.
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1: This year, some of the must-haves for back to school, as far as I understand, character backpacks like Bluey and Stitch for elementary school kids, bento-style lunchboxes, squishmallows clipped to backpacks.
0: I like Bluey.
1: I like Bluey, too.
0: Am I too old to like Bluey?
1: I don't know. I like Bluey, too, and I know we're both too old to like Bluey. Cute pencil pouches in high school, North Face or JanSport backpacks. Those are just a few of the things that kids want to be running around with for back to school this year.
0: So no pressure.
1: And yeah, no pressure at all. It's funny. Is it like the same kind of pressure that we had growing up?
0: Oh, yeah. Just different things.
1: Oh, it's different things. I remember getting very excited and laying out my outfit for the first day of school 4 or 5 days ahead of time and showing my friends who came over.
0: No kidding.
1: Like, what are you going to wear the first day of school? Oh, my gosh.
0: I'm going to age myself right now, but since it's early in the morning.
1: Okay.
0: When I was in elementary school, you know what I had to wear?
1: Oh, no.
0: It was cool.
1: Okay.
0: Bell bottoms.
1: Oh, gosh.
0: A big belt.
1: No!
0: And a paisley shirt.
1: No! Oh, my
0: yes!
1: gosh! You look like you're on the Brady Bunch or something.
0: Yeah, exactly. Yeah.
1: Right. 520-775-0949. If you want to reminisce really quick, what was the in thing, the must-have item when you went to school?
0: I don't know if I should have admitted that or not.
2: I would say scrunchies.
1: Oh, yeah. And you know what? I'm so glad that those are back in fashion because anything else yanks at your hair. Oh, I'm so glad scrunchies are back.
2: I agree. I'm like, okay, they were hideous, but I'm glad they're back. They're great for the gym. They're great for work. And I don't care anymore what people think. So they are fabulous.
3: The in thing I remember from school was is parachute pants.
1: Oh, God, yeah.
3: I went to a Catholic school and my parents wouldn't let me have them. I don't even remember if they were allowed by the dress code, but I wanted a pair so bad, and I never got them.
1: Would it make it up to you if this Christmas, perhaps, they gave you a pair of parachute pants? Would that help with some of the things?
0: Be great for the family photo for Christmas.
1: That's right. The in thing when you were in school, go ahead.
4: Butterfly clips. Definitely butterfly clips, hair accessories. If you didn't have, you know, like 10... stuck to your head in like a weird zigzag pattern.
1: I'm older than you. I was in my 20s when those came out, and I loved them too, and I wore them, and I am super... I guess they're coming back.
0: I've still got them on.
1: Rob still wears his. Yeah. I'm amazed they haven't fallen apart after all these years. He feels great about it.
0: I take a lot of guff for it.

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2: So there's lots of back to school shopping going on, and you can't help but remember what you used to wear. And you know, in our day, or in my day, it was Guess jeans, jelly shoes, and scrunchies. I don't know what you had in your day, Rob.
1: Well, it was a loincloth and a spear.
2: It's back to school fashion. What was the in thing when you were in school?
3: Bugs Bunny and Tasmanian Devil t-shirts came out where they were like crisscross and they had their pants on backwards.
4: 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So those like gigantic, ginormous pants. 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

0: LA Gear tennis shoes, man. Those were the shoes back in the day when I was in school.
1: Those were cool, huh?
0: Oh my gosh, you get the LA Gear shoes and there would be a little California license plate charm on them.
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0: And then they'd have like 14 different laces you'd have to weave through.
1: Man, who wants to do that in the morning before you go to school? Lace them up takes about an hour.
0: Well, first you had to take another hour to put four or five pairs of socks on because we used to layer our socks. My mom would get so mad because she's like, look at all the socks I have to wash in the laundry. Quit doing that.
1: That does make sense.
0: So what was the in thing when you were in school, the big trend that sticks out in your mind?
1: 520-775-0949.
2: Yeah, the in thing when I was in school were corduroy pants and bell bottoms.
1: Oh, right.
0: Oh, yeah, corduroys, man. Oh, I remember I had some thick green ones.
1: Like carpet.
2: Yeah, mine were brown and gray and stuff like that. But yeah, that was... Yeah, and later on in the high school, there was the parachute pants and the jogging suit.
0: Oh, yeah, the parachute pants.
1: I forgot
0: pants.
1: Jogging suits. Yeah, you're right.
0: I could throw a jogging suit on right now and be good with
1: and
0: it.
1: And not jog.
0: And not jog. No one's jogging. Thank you for calling.
2: Anytime. Have a good day.

0: 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He's eyeing the attendance sheet and looking for your name. Welcome, students, to Rob's College of Hollywood Knowledge on 94.9 Mix FM.
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2: Teresa is a substitute teacher, and she is going to join us. So, Teresa, school year is what? Has it started? Are you substitute teaching yet?
3: Not yet. The school district just started yesterday.
2: All right. So, pretty soon.
1: And nobody's called in sick yet for teaching. Maybe tomorrow.
2: Yeah, it could happen tomorrow.
3: Maybe tomorrow.
2: All right, Teresa, kick Rob out of the studio.
3: All right. You need to head out, Rob.
1: I'm out.
2: Nice job, Teresa. I got five questions for you about Hollywood. Rob comes back. Same five for him. You get more right than Rob, you win. Tie goes to Rob. Sound good to you?
3: Sounds great.
2: Awesome. Question one. Nicole Kidman and her Practical Magic co-star crashed a screening of that movie at the Hollywood Forever Cemetery. That co-star was also Miss Congeniality. Who was that?
3: Sandra Bullock.
2: Question number two, Lindsay Lohan may or may not have brought back her role as the twins from a certain movie in an ad for the new Reese's Oreo. What movie is that that she was twins in?
3: Freaking Friday.
2: Question number three, Vin Diesel says the script for the new movie in the series where he plays Dom Toretto is one of the best he's ever read. What movie series is that?
3: Ooh, my daughter likes this one. The Fast and the Furious.
2: Question four. Experts say the most scientifically accurate volcano movie is Dante's Peak. That's a 1997 movie that starred Pierce Brosnan and the lady who was in the Terminator movies. Who's that?
3: Oh, gosh. I'm going to just guess. Jamie Lee Curtis. Oh, no, Sigourney Weaver. Sigourney Weaver.
2: Question five. Did you know that the girl who starred in The Exorcist, the one whose head spun around, is a really big animal rescue advocate? Who is she?
3: Oh, gosh. I don't watch scary movies. I'm going to have to pass.
2: Okay, no. You know what? That movie didn't scare me, but that's just me. I'm weird. What can I tell you? All right, my friend. Hang on the line. Rob is on his way back in. We'll give him the same five questions, and we'll see how he does. Don't move.
3: Okay.
2: Welcome back, Robert.
1: What news have you?
2: Teresa got 2 out of 5.
1: All right.
2: Question one. Nicole Kidman and her Practical Magic co-star crashed a screening of that movie in the Hollywood Forever Cemetery. The co-star of Practical Magic was also Miss Congeniality. Who's that?
1: Sandra Bullock?
2: Good job, guys. Both of you got that. 1-1. Question two. Lindsay Lohan may or may not have brought back her role as the twins from a certain movie in an ad for the new Reese's Oreo. What movie is that that she was twins in?
1: The Arnold Schwarzenegger story.
2: It was Parent Trap. And Teresa said Freaky Friday. I can see in Freaky Friday, she switched bodies. In Parent Trap, she was twins.
1: And Arnold Schwarzenegger was a twin with Danny DeVito, so it all ties in.
2: It all tied together. 1-1. Question number three. Vin Diesel says that the script for the new movie in the series where he plays Dom Toretto is one of the best he's ever read. What movie series is that?
1: It's got to be Fast and Furious.
2: Both of you got that. Good work, guys. 2-2. Question number four. Experts say the most scientifically accurate volcano movie is Dante's Peak. That's a 1997 movie that starred Pierce Brosnan and the lady who starred in the Terminator movies. Who's that?
1: Linda Hamilton.
2: Yes, that's Linda Hamilton. Teresa said Jamie Lee Curtis, who was also in Freaky Friday, which has really nothing to do with anything except for it was the wrong answer for question number two.
1: She saw a volcano once.
2: And then, and then she said Sigourney Weaver.
1: Okay, well, keep on going.
2: So, yes, and it's a lot. So right now it is Rob 3, Teresa 2. Question 5. Did you know that the girl who starred in The Exorcist, you know, the one who spun her head around, is a really big animal rescue advocate? Who's she?
1: Is that Linda Blair?
2: That's Linda Blair. Yeah, you got that. So two Lindas in that one today. Rob 4, Teresa has got 2. Teresa didn't know the Linda Blair one because she doesn't watch scary movies. Am I really weird that The Exorcist didn't scare me at all?
1: Yes.
2: Yeah, it didn't do anything for me. Neither did The Shining.
1: You know what? You're weird if you didn't watch those movies.
2: Yeah. Okay, well, Teresa, no big deal. You still win the prize this time around. All you have to do in order to claim it is give us the closing line.
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1: You ever wake up in the morning and go, what happened last night?
2: Oh, yeah.
1: What went on?
2: We got a big party.
1: A what party?
2: A big party.
1: Oh, I thought you said a fig party.
2: Yeah, we're known for our fig parties. Come on over. Participate. Would you like a fig, Bob?
1: No. You wake up in the morning. There was an alert on my phone about severe thunderstorm warnings. And man, then I get up this morning and I start digging into what went on. Big old lightning storm. There was a video taken over Marana of continuous lightning. Sierra Vista had a tornado warning last night for nearly an hour across the area.
2: You know, the weather stuff seems to hit different zones in southern Arizona.
1: You know, and a lot of that's exactly right. And a lot of times the zone that doesn't get hit gets jealous of the zone where it did get hit.
2: Well, we didn't get hit in our fig party. We were fine.
1: No, fig party went all night long. There is still a flood advisory in effect for some parts of southern Arizona until 8:45 this morning, and that's in northeastern Pima County. Another thing happening today, back to school for a whole bunch of districts. Schools that start today, Alter Valley Elementary School District, Flowing Wells Unified School District, and Tucson Unified School District. And good news for Tucson Unified School District, all 87 schools will be receiving free breakfast and free lunch, no paperwork needed.
2: Nice.
1: They're doing this for another year, which is awesome. The kids just go through the line, get their free breakfast or their free lunch, and there's a super snack for after school as well. And this is so good because kids need food to learn.
2: Absolutely.
1: So that is very good news that these kids can still get their hands on their breakfast and lunch.
2: It seems like everybody nowadays wants to name their kids something, shall we graciously say, original? But last year might have taken the cake for the most ridiculous baby names of all time, according to the Social Security Administration data. Here's a list of unusual names that were only given to 10 or fewer children in 2025. For the girls, here we go.
1: Here we go.
2: Tsunami, Maybelline, Infant Aloe, Mattel, Willow Dean, one word. Luxury, Linen, Earth, Elysium, and Ethereal.
1: Somebody named their kid Linen.
2: For boys, there's Howdy, Papa, Three, Matrix, Decree, Gator, Chaos, Demon, Utah, Billion, Ferrari, Oxford, Corduroy, and of course, Rayon.
1: Somebody named their kid Corduroy. Somebody named their kid Corduroy.
2: Do you take Linen to be your own?
1: Lawfully wedded wife, I, Corduroy.
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1: Yeah, that'll be at 7:05 this morning. 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
2: This time it is Keith, and it is a coworker controversy.
1: Oh.
2: I guess. Keith, what's going on?
3: Well, the deal is I've been at this job just over a year, and I actually like it more than I expected to. The work is good, the pay is solid, and I finally feel like I've got something stable going. The other day, though, I was in my boss's office when he stepped out for a minute. I wasn't looking for anything. I was just waiting there. But I saw some paperwork on his desk, and I took a quick glance at it. It was salary info.
2: Ooh.
3: And, you know, you just are like, it's right there, and I'm looking, and wasn't trying to pry. And there it was, my pay next to one of my coworkers listed. And she's been here longer than me, works really hard. I respect her. But I'm making about 25% more than she is. So I tried to tell myself, well, there must be a reason, you know, bonus structure or something like that, but it didn't really add up. And now I can't stop thinking about it. Like, do I tell her? I feel like I should. Like, if I were her, I'd want to know. But also, I know I technically shouldn't have seen this, and I just got here, and if I say something, do I become the problem instead of fixing one? So if I stay quiet, am I okay with that too? I just trying to decide if, you know, speaking up helps anyone or it just blows up in my face.
1: Does he stir the pot?
2: Wow, so she's been there longer, she's a hard worker, and you're making 25% more than she is. And I'm assuming you guys kind of do the same thing, or you're in the same department, whatever the case may be.
3: Yeah, it just doesn't seem right, but I don't know.
2: So yeah. Mix FM listeners will help you out. Does Keith spill the beans to his coworker, or does he zip his lip?
1: 520-775-0949. 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
1: So Keith just found out he makes 25% more than his coworker.
2: Now, Keith, you are faced with a dilemma. Can you recap your situation for us real quick?
3: I've been at this job just over a year. The other day, I was in my boss's office when he stepped out. I saw some paperwork on his desk, and I took a quick glance at it. It was salary info, and there it was, my pay next to one of my coworkers. And she's been here longer than me, works really hard, but I'm making about 25% more than she is. And now I can't stop thinking about it. Like, do I tell her? I feel like I should, but also I know I technically shouldn't have seen this. I just trying to decide if, you know, speaking up helps anyone or it just blows up in my face.
2: So should Keith tell his coworker that he found out that he makes more, even though he just sort of like saw it there on his boss's desk?
1: Or maybe he should just keep it to himself?
4: I think he's got to tell her. You know what I would do? I would go take a picture of that salary breakdown, and I'd secretly print it out, and I'd put it on everyone's desk.
2: Oh, I like you, aren't you, Juicy?
1: I'd make them into paper airplanes and fly them through the office.
2: There you go. Denise in South Tucson, what do you think?
5: No, I think he should definitely tell his coworker, and I think he should just pull her aside, like, in private and tell her what he saw, and obviously it's not going to be easy for her to hear, but she's going to be so appreciative of it, and that way she can plan, you know, the rest of her career based on this information and do what she needs to do.
1: From Oro Valley, it is Chad.
2: Chad, should Keith tell his coworker he found out he makes more than she does?
6: Oh, absolutely not. Loose lips sink ships. He's got to take that to his grave. And in fact, if that was me, I'm so paranoid, I would think the boss put there on purpose to see if I'd say something.
2: Ooh, oh, my God!
1: It's a leak in the president's cabinet.
2: Whoa! New fear unlocked. Wow!
1: In Vail, Michelle.
7: Don't tell her. You seem like a very fair person, and I appreciate that. However, you're new there. You don't know the dynamics between people. You know what I mean? You really don't know. And this situation seems like where you could fall into the trap of people blaming you and saying that you're the problem. I really wouldn't take the chance. And considering your coworker is a woman, I'm a woman. I'm going to speak for all women and tell you that we've known since the beginning of time that there's unequal gender pay gap. So she knows.
2: And for that opinion there, I actually think that Keith should tell his coworker that he is making more than she is, because if there is a gender pay gap going on, she should be aware of it. But now what I worry about in these situations, male, female, whatever the case may be, when you start revealing information like this, sometimes they get mad at the messenger. So you just have to be a little bit careful of that. If you're good friends with this coworker, this could mess up your friendship a little bit. Just a little word to the wise there.
1: At this time, this present time, I say no, do not do it, because he's new to the company. Maybe later on, when you have a better relationship or it grows a little bit, at an appropriate time, you'll know when to do it. But right now, So what do you think Keith will do?
2: Tell his coworker that he makes 25% more money.
1: Clam up and zip his lip.
2: The verdict in about 4 minutes.
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1: So should Keith tell his coworker what he knows, or maybe just keep his mouth shut?
2: Keith found out that he makes 25% more than a coworker who's basically his equal, like in the same department, all of that stuff. The coworker is a great coworker. They work harder and they've been there longer. Keith has only been there like a year. He found out because he kind of saw a sheet of salaries.
3: Yes, that one wandering eye.
2: The wandering eye of his that was sitting on his boss's net desk. So now Keith is feeling a little bit guilt-riddled about the whole thing.
1: You got us your judgment.
4: Well, I got to be honest. You got to just keep your mouth shut about stuff like that. It's gonna send the whole office spiraling if you open that can of worms.
2: Maybe the office needs to spiral. Maybe it all needs to go down.
4: Maybe, but if you want to keep that job, I don't know, man.
5: Keep his full mouth shut. He has no idea the reasoning why. If he tells the person and then they go back to HR and they find out how he found out, it could really come back to the person who found out about that they were getting paid more. Like, obviously, in a perfect world, it would be nice for him to share that, but he needs to worry about himself.
1: All right, Keith, the judgment is in. The verdict is in. Are you ready to hear it?
6: Okay.
2: All right, Keith, 60% of Mix FM listeners say to not tell the coworker because you don't want to stir the pot.
6: Mm-hmm.
2: Yeah.
1: The repercussions could be greater.
2: Yes. Now,
6: it's so hard to pretend I didn't see what I saw.
2: I know. And will it torture your soul? Yes, it will torture your soul. That is what they have said. Do the opinions of our listeners necessarily reflect the opinion of this,
1: management?
2: Maybe not. But Keith, good luck to you. And you know what? If anything, you are a really... you're a good person.
6: Well, thank you.
2: I don't know if that's any consolation.
1: You just have to work 25% harder now.
2: That's right. That's right. Get on that, Keith.
6: Okay.
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0: 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It's also SOF.
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1: Yellowstone National Park.
0: How about that, man? That'd be fun.
1: We're sending you to iconic destinations all over the United States. This started right around 4th of July, celebrating America's 250th birthday with all these iconic destinations. So this time it's Yellowstone National Park, which is supposed to be amazing.
2: My favorite part is seeing all those waterfalls. Every single time we turned a corner, there was another amazing, incredible view. And it's the kind of thing, if you love taking pictures, you cannot get a bad picture. It is just amazing.
1: So how do you get to go on the trip to Yellowstone National Park?
0: Please inform me.
1: We've got your keywords. You can listen for the keyword all through the day. We say it for the first time in the morning. Every morning it's at a different time.
0: Chrysanthemum.
1: That's not going to be the keyword. This morning it's going to be at 7. I don't even know the keyword yet. It's going to be at 7:05.
0: Chasm.
1: No. We tell you what it is, you text it to us, you get in the drawing for Yellowstone.
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0: It's time now for another 94.9 Mix FM Summer of Fun keyword for your chance to take the trip or the cash. 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
1: You ever wake up in the morning and go, what happened last night?
2: Oh, yeah.
1: What went on?
2: We had a big party.
1: A what party?
2: A big party.
1: Oh, I thought you said a fig party.
2: Yeah, we're known for our fig parties. Come on over. Participate. Would you like a fig, Bob?
1: No. You wake up in the morning. There was an alert on my phone about severe thunderstorm warnings. And man, then I get up this morning and I start digging into what went on. Big old lightning storm. There was a video taken over Marana of continuous lightning. Sierra Vista had a tornado warning last night for nearly an hour across the area.
2: You know, the weather stuff seems to hit different zones in southern Arizona.
1: You know, and a lot of that's exactly right. And a lot of times the zone that doesn't get hit gets jealous of the zone where it did get hit.
2: Well, we didn't get hit in our fig party. We were fine.
1: No, fig party went all night long. There is still a flood advisory in effect for some parts of southern Arizona until 8:45 this morning, and that's in northeastern Pima County. Another thing happening today, back to school for a whole bunch of districts. Schools that start today, Alter Valley Elementary School District, Flowing Wells Unified School District, and Tucson Unified School District. And good news for Tucson Unified School District, all 87 schools will be receiving free breakfast and free lunch, no paperwork needed.
2: Nice.
1: They're doing this for another year, which is awesome. The kids just go through the line, get their free breakfast or their free lunch, and there's a super snack for after school as well. And this is so good because kids need food to learn.
2: Absolutely.
1: So that is very good news that these kids can still get their hands on their breakfast and lunch.
2: It seems like everybody nowadays wants to name their kids something, shall we graciously say, original? But last year might have taken the cake for the most ridiculous baby names of all time, according to the Social Security Administration data. Here's a list of unusual names that were only given to 10 or fewer children in 2025. For the girls, here we go.
1: Here we go.
2: Tsunami, Maybelline, Aloe, Mattel, Willow Dean, one word. Luxury, Linen, Earth, Elysium, and Ethereal.
1: Somebody named their kid Linen. Sorry.
2: For boys, there's Howdy, Papa, Three, Matrix, Decree, Gator, Chaos, Demon, Utah, Billion, Ferrari, Oxford, Corduroy, and of course, Rayon.
1: Somebody named their kid Corduroy. Somebody named their kid Corduroy.
2: Do you take Linen to be your
1: lovely wedded wife, I Corduroy.
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1: 5 decades of music. So you're going to experience that on Sunday night. Tons of songs that you love.
2: Just play Rob's College of Hollywood Knowledge at 7:45 this morning. You play, you win.
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0: Back to school today. Alter Valley Elementary School District, have a good day at school. Flowing Wells Unified School District, have a good day at school. And Tucson Unified School District, all those 87 schools back in today.
1: I have three kids, and I can remember each time he went to school for the very first time.
0: Oh, my gosh.
1: How emotional it can be.
0: I mean, didn't that make you? Oh,
1: yeah.
0: My gosh.
1: Out of our sphere of influence, out of our control.
0: Yeah.
1: You're just off into the world.
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1: Mm-hmm.
0: And oh my gosh, so coming up, this is sort of a tradition with us. It's a really sweet poem about a dad sending his kindergartner, his daughter, to school for the very first time. And Rob, you recite it every year.
1: I do.
0: And every year we need Kleenex. So
1: yeah,
0: get some.
1: At the end, I get kind of emotional.
0: Yeah, we'll have it for you just after 7:30.

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0: BTS, back to school. Maybe your kids are going back to school. If you have younger ones that are starting for the first time, maybe you're a little hesitant, a little emotional about it.
1: Rob, you were a dad, so you remember what it was like to pack your kid up and send them to school.
0: I do. Specifically, there's a story that we like to tell that it was written by somebody else, but it reminds me of my daughter when I sent her out to school for the first time. I got pretty emotional at the end of this.
1: So you might want to grab some Kleenexes, and you might be able to relate to or connect with this poem.
0: It's a little bit older, talking about a dress for your daughter going to school. They don't quite do that anymore, though, do they?
1: That's all right. You still got the visual. You still got the story.
2: I bequeath to you today one little girl in a crispy dress with two blue eyes and a happy laugh that ripples all day long and a flash of light blonde hair that bounces in the sun when she runs. I trust you will treat her well. She's slipping out the backyard of my heart this morning and skipping off down the street for her first day of school. And never again will she be completely mine. Now she'll learn to stand in lines and wait by the alphabet for her name to be called. She'll learn to tune her ears for the sounds of school bells, deadlines. She'll learn to giggle and gossip and look at the ceiling in a disinterested way when the little boy across the aisle sticks out his tongue at her. And now she'll learn to be jealous. And now she'll learn how it is to feel hurt inside. And now she'll learn how not to cry. For 5 full years, I have been her sage and Santa Claus and pal and playmate and father and friend. Now she'll learn to share her worship with her teachers, which is only right, but no longer will I be the smartest, greatest man in the whole world. Today, when that school bell rings for the first time, she'll learn what it means to be a member of the group, with all its privileges and its disadvantages too. Today, she'll learn for the first time that all who smiled her are not her friends. And I'll stand out in the front porch and watch her start out the long, lonely journey to becoming a woman. So, world, I bequeath to you one little girl in a crispy dress with two blue eyes and a flash of light blonde hair that bounces in the sunlight when she runs. I trust you will treat her well.
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2: Mike works in IT. He's from Sarita.
1: All right.
2: And why don't you kick Rob out of the studio as if there's something wrong with his computer and you said to him, well, have you rebooted it yet? And he's like, yes, but you go into his office and you find out he lied. That's a long way to go. Wow. Just kick Rob out of the studio.
1: Just kick me out.
2: Yeah, tell him to leave.
3: Okay. Rob, you got to get out of the studio.
1: Bye.
2: All right, Mike. I have five questions for you about Hollywood. Rob comes back. Same five for him. You get more right than Rob, you win. Tie goes to Rob. Sound good to you?
3: Yeah, sounds good.
2: I love it. Question one. Jafar Jackson has gone from playing his uncle in a movie to starring with Will Smith in an upcoming action thriller. What is the name of the uncle that Jafar Jackson starred as?
3: Michael Jackson.
2: Question two is a country singer question. It's just a rogue country singer question here. This larger-than-life country singer announced his third city stop for his Blame It All on My Roots tour will be in Chicago. Who is he?
3: Pat.
2: Question number three, the comedian who was formerly on The View and was in a league of their own may return to The View for the 30th anniversary show, but nothing is official. Who is she?
3: Whoopi Goldberg.
2: Question four, he sings the song Do You Really Want to Hurt Me? And he's parted ways with his label manager. Who is he?
3: Rod Stewart.
2: Question five, Madonna and the Australian singer of the 80s version of Locomotion have collaborated for the first time ever. Who is that singer of Locomotion?
3: Pat.
2: All right, hang on the line. Rob's on the way back in. We'll give him the same five questions. We'll see how he does. Don't move a muscle.
3: Okay.
2: All right, Robert, welcome back. This one was kind of tough, I think. Mike got one out of five.
1: All right.
2: Question one, Jafar Jackson has gone from playing his uncle in a movie to starring with Will Smith in an upcoming action thriller. Who was the uncle that he starred as?
1: Michael Jackson?
2: Yeah. The name is in the question. Very good, guys. One to one. Question two, this is a rogue country artist question. This larger-than-life country singer announced the third city stop on his Blame It All on My Roots tour will be in Chicago. Who is he?
1: Garth Brooks.
2: You got that. All right, Rob 2, Mike 1 so far. Question 3. The comedian who was formerly on The View and was in A League of Their Own may return to The View for the 30th anniversary show, but nothing is official. Who is she?
1: Rosie O'Donnell.
2: And Mike took a great guess and said Whoopi Goldberg. Question 4. He sings Do You Really Want to Hurt Me? And he's parted ways with his label manager. Who is he?
1: Boy George.
2: Boy George is correct. And Mike took a guess and said Rod Stewart. I know what. Oh, are you thinking of Do You Think I'm Sexy?
3: Maybe.
2: Okay.
1: He just won't admit it.
2: Rob 4, Mike 1, question 5. Madonna and the Australian singer of the 80s version of Locomotion have collaborated for the first time ever. Who's that singer?
1: Kylie Minogue.
2: Mm-hmm.
1: 5 for 5, baby.
2: Wow. Rob?
3: Wow.
2: Wow. I'm stunned, frankly. Nice job.
1: Yeah. Surprise.
2: Well, Mike, that was tougher for the rest of us. You didn't quite graduate this time around, but you win our Undying Love.
3: Well, that's good enough for me.
2: All right, Mike, give us the closing line.
3: Hey, this is Mike, and I flunked out of Rob's College of Hollywood Knowledge on 94.9 Mix FM.
2: All right, your chance right now, last-minute concert tickets, John Mellencamp. 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He has so many great songs, Talking Stick Resort Amphitheater. We grab somebody randomly, play the game, and just for playing, you go to the show.
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0: She called herself something really sweet. Now, I can't remember how she said it, but she's a grandmother. And she wanted to do a shout out to her little granddaughter, Alani. There's schools starting today, and you think about the elementary schools and middle schools and high schools. Preschool. Her daughter's starting preschool today.
1: That's very young.
0: Oh, my goodness. So happy first day of preschool, Alani, and all of the other kids who are for the very first time setting their foot in a classroom today in preschool.

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1: Something amazing happened to me this morning. Something unexpected. This is the first time this has ever happened. I've actually been waiting years for it to happen. And I want to share my excitement with everybody listening to Mix FM.
2: Well, thank you.
1: Yeah, you know, you're welcome. I want to share the excitement with you. And I think it's something my best friend of over 3 decades should know about as well. Because she and I talk about this, and it's something that we share.
2: Is it about men?
1: Okay. No, flatter yourself, boys. So we're going to call her right now.
2: Oh, boy.
1: And everybody can be in on the excitement, okay?
2: All right.
3: Hello.
1: Dude, you will not believe what this has never happened to me. You will not believe what I don't even know what to do with myself today. Are you ready?
3: What happened?
1: I got the Wordle in one try.
2: That's what this is about?
1: Yes, I got the Wordle in one. I've been waiting years to do that. I know.
3: This is a red letter day. This is like a once in a lifetime day.
1: Yes, it is. I mean, what should I do with myself?
2: I want to win Powerball, and you're excited about Wordle?
1: Well, that's the thing. Should I buy lottery tickets? This is amazing.
3: Oh, my God.
1: I know.
2: So is the trick...
3: Unbelievable.
2: The trick for you is doing Wordle in the bathroom?
1: Okay. Well, you don't have to tell everybody. So every morning, like at 6:45...
2: Oh, boy.
1: I go to the bath... Well, fine. I did it in the bathroom,
2: yeah,
1: okay?
2: Well, that's a winner.
1: And as soon as I saw each little letter turn green, and I was like, oh my God. And then I was like, I have to tell Amanda. That was my first thought. And then I was like, I don't even know what to do with myself today.
3: Wow. What was the word?
1: I'll tell you off the air because I don't want to ruin it for people.
2: Well, give her time to go to the bathroom.
1: Yeah. Get in the bathroom and call me.
3: That's amazing. What good luck.
1: Exactly. Well, thank you. I knew you'd understand.
2: Sure. You guys are weird, man.
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It's 94.9 Mix FM, and we're playing our commercial-free music hour. We'll do another one later today, starting at 1:30. Kind of getting down to the wire to win one of our Summer of Fun vacations. 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And then one more week to go, one more vacation to win.

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I'm Marty Bishop. I am literally wearing two Band-Aids this morning. Is it because I needed some of what Marvin Gaye is selling here? No, it's because I got a vaccine. That's all. Got my

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14: Oh, just yesterday I was complaining about not getting any actual rain on my house. A lot of storms around me, but no rain until last night. Oh, I got the big wet one. Oh, I got it dropped all over me. And then, yeah, sure enough, I ran out and stuck my head out in it, like we all do. Probably a drier day today. We'll get to a little over 100, and then it keeps heating up. Saturday will get hot, but we also have a pretty good chance of some more rain coming over the weekend. The weather this hour is brought to you by Right Way Heating, Cooling, and Plumbing. If it's worth doing, do it the right way. 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

0: it's 94.9 Mix FM, the most music for your workday. Oh my gosh, do we have tickets to give away? Concert tickets, a lot of big ones coming up. Kane Brown, the country star. Well, I remember him though on, was it American Idol? 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Well, he's built a fan following and he'll be entertaining him this week. And I've got tickets for that, plus tickets to see Lionel Richie and Earth, Wind and Fire. Oh, and a vacation. We've got a vacation to get to in the summer of fun. Oh, you're going to have a good shot at winning something. Just stick around with us.
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1: 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Let's take a vacation, huh? It's 94.9 Mix FM, the most music for your workday. I'm Marty Bishop, and our summer of fun vacations are coming kind of to an end. We've got this one going on right now. This will send our winners off to Sedona and the Grand Canyon. To be honest, you're going to be staying in nice hotels if you win this thing. We're not exactly sending you out riding the range because, let's face it, as much as we love promoting our Western heritage, most of us are not going to be comfortable with a week on horseback.
2: I'm a cowboy who never saw a cow, never rode but to steer because I don't know how. Sure ain't a fixin' to start him now. Oh, yippee-i-o-ki-yay.
1: Yippee-i-o-ki-yay. Oh, and then next week's vacation. Ooh, off to Hawaii. Oh, yeah, that's going to be spectacular. Here's what you need to do. You want to win the one to Sedona this week? Get the keyword I'm going to give away later this morning. Text it back. You'll have an entry in the contest. We'll have another keyword tomorrow. And then we start over next week with a whole new set of keywords and, of course, that different vacation off to Hawaii. Oh, it's going to be fun. And good luck to you. I hope you win. It's all brought to you by the Tucson Airport Authority, the easiest way to start your vacation, and Rancho Sawarita. It's all in your backyard.
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4: Back to school. We're talking about trouble in school. 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
5: 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She started, like, screaming, and she sent me outside to get rid of my pet, Roly Poly.
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4: 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Was it a Scottish Roly Poly? 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
4: 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Scorch the sporn off a heel in there, McHenry. 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
18: Tucson weather. It's a beautiful morning, sunny and 92 right now in the foothills. We're looking at pretty hot temperatures over the weekend, though. I mean, it's climbing. A little over 100 today, but by Saturday, 107 expected. And then next week, it cools off. A little rainier, highs down into the 90s. It's going to feel like the old school monsoon days, I think. 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If it's worth doing, do it the right way. 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It's called I Knew It, I Knew You.

0: Now there is a ballad slow enough to match even Lionel Richie's classic.
1: Hello.
0: Hello. That was a slow song, a beautiful song. You know, most of his were really bops, though. I mean, danceable songs. Hey, it's Marty Bishop on 94.9 Mix FM. Lionel Richie's playing with Earth, Wind, and Fire. It's going to be incredible. They're calling it the Sing a Song All Night Long Tour, and you could go as our guest. There's a special keyword you need to send back to us. It's the title of Lionel Richie's song.
1: Hello, hello.
0: Yeah, kind of like that.
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0: Oh, man. That's, well...
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10: By the time August rolls around, you've stopped being surprised by the heat. 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And at the end of the day, the one place you need to be cool is home. 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

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Hey, hi there. I'm Marty Bishop. If you are a fan of this guy, then you know his voice just from this part right here. Yeah. That's right. Oh, man. True fans know that that is Kane Brown, and he's coming to town. He's going to be playing at the Ava Amphitheater next week. And guess what? We've got some tickets. 94.9 Mix FM and Pyramid Federal Credit Union want to send you to see Kane Brown. 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

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The most music for your workday. Oh, man, here in Tucson and the Sonoran Desert, we know a thing or two about maybe roughing it, especially on a staycation. We've got that Western heritage thing going here.

0: like ragtime cowboy Joe. No, in fact, our vacation next week is going to send people off to Hawaii. Aha. Hula time. Luau's. Maybe get a little surfing in. That would be nice. Well, here's the deal. We've got a couple of vacations left to give away. Yeah, this week it's off to Yellowstone National Park. Next week will be our final Summer of Fun vacation, Hawaii. I'm going to tell you how to get into the competition in less than 25 minutes on 94.9 Mix FM.
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0: Well, we've got some interesting changes coming up in the weather this week. Today it's going to merely be hot, right around 100. Oh, but by Saturday it will be hot. Oh, man, so hot. I mean, seriously. Seriously, severely hot. Holy cow, 107 expected for Saturday. But then we get some storms coming back in, and it looks like early next week we start to see temperatures dropping back down into the 90s. And that, my friend, that is just not too hot at all. Not this time of year.

All right, let's just jump right back into some music right now. Music that's actually kind of cool, by Ella Langley. 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

0: 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Never be
1: 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I'll pull out one song that I'm like, oh my god, I totally forgot all about that song.
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0: Not for anybody else, just you. Just play my game, Rob's College of Hollywood Knowledge.
1: Sorry, I got a little tripped up in my words there. 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
2: 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Oh, we are going to drop a bomb on it, baby. We are going to get down on it when I roll the mixtape today. I'm Marty Bishop. 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

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This is one of those cool 80s songs from the Gap Band that you definitely don't want to talk about in the TSA line at the airport. You drop

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1: I'm Marty.
0: It's my mixtape. And today, students of the 80s, we're examining that timeless old question that affected so many of our 80s youth. What you gonna do

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Marty's 80s mixtape on 94.9 Mix FM, the most music for your work day. I'm Marty, and so yeah, it was my mixtape. I played some Cool in the Gang and some Gap Band. Tom Club, the genius of love. You know what I did not play, though, is any Lionel Richie, and that's just too bad because I especially love some of his really early stuff. It's why I'm easy. Oh man, he just had a style. I'm easy like Sunday morning. Easy like Sunday morning. Is that not one of the greatest lyrics ever written?

0: I am willing to bet fans will hear that when he performs next week up in Phoenix. Lionel Richie performing on a double bill with Earth, Wind & Fire. And I've got tickets for it. You want to win them? Text the word HELLO to 520-775-0949 and we'll put you in the drawing. Lionel Richie, Earth, Wind & Fire. Oh, you will not be able to stay still because most of the music they make are just jams. That's going to be fun. It's at the Mortgage Matchup Center on the 11th of this month. Again, that keyword, it is hello. Hello. That's right. 520-775-0949. Text hello to that number and I'll put you in the drawing. I'm easy like Sunday morning.
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21: Tucson weather.
0: Storms are likely to stay off to the east of us and south of us today, but there is a chance of rain. Looks like it'll be fairly dry for a couple of days, and then Saturday it gets very hot and definitely conducive conditions for some thunderstorms. Cooler weather coming next week. That's the best part of this whole news story. I'm Marty Bishop. Let's get back into the music with Olivia Dean. This is called So Easy to Fall in Love.
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I'm Marty Bishop. You know, we don't really play any country music here on Mix FM, but there is a big country star coming to town, and Mix FM and Pyramid Federal Credit Union want to give away some tickets for that show. His name is Kane Brown, and he's a guy that absolutely understands the kind of summer heat we deal with around here. In fact, he's even got a particular special cutesy little name for it.

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0: 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The most music for your workday. Hey, it's Marty Bishop. We're getting kind of down to the wire on our summer of fun vacations. Next week, we'll begin to give away the final vacation off to Hawaii. This week, it's a really cool adventure off to the northern part of cowboy country. Off in, that middle part of the big empty space. It's Yellowstone National Park, where there are actual cowboys working. There's sometimes snow. And of course, you get to see Yellowstone. Yellowstone itself, an extraordinary place where, you know, you could see the Grand Prismatic Prism and the geysers, and holy cow, you'd be standing on top of the volcano that could lead to an end of humankind itself.
1: Remember, you mess with the bull, you get the horns.
0: Yeah, there's always that risk. But it's a beautiful place to go if it's a free vacation, and you could win it. Here's how. You just listen for our special keywords and then text them back to us. And that's it. Lane Bronson will have another keyword for you this afternoon. And then tomorrow morning, Rob and Joss in the morning will have our Friday edition of the keyword. And then we'll start all over again on Monday, aiming for Hawaii.
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3: Back to school. 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
4: 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She started, like, screaming, and she sent me outside to get rid of my pet, Roly Poly.
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3: 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Really? 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Aye, McHenry.
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3: 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Scorched the sporran off a heel there, McHenry. 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
9: We had some wild wind last night in parts of Tucson. Tonight is likely to be a little less stormy, but not impossible. It's about 100 degrees right now. We'll see the same tomorrow. And then Saturday, hotter, much hotter, but also a really good shot at some storms. And once that rings us out, cooler weather next week. I'm kind of excited about that. Hey, we've got to get back into the music right now. The group is called Huntrix. Yeah, that's the K-pop Demon Hunters, girls. And this is called Golden on 94.9 Mix FM.

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I'm Marty Bishop. You know, one of the cool things about working here at Mix FM is that we have other stations, and a couple of them are Spanish stations, Spanish language stations. And generally speaking, that means on staff we have not just one mama making tamales when the weekend rolls around. Oh no, we have multiple mamas making their tamales, and their daughters are bringing them to work. And well, if you'll excuse me, I've got to go eat. I'm going to turn it over to Elaine Bronson.

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13: 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Today's high 99. Tonight we'll expect a low of about 75. And tomorrow, sunshine and a high of 101.
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0: 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I was just looking at the set list for the Earth, Wind & Fire Lionel Richie concert, which is going to be Tuesday night up in Phoenix. 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
1: 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Tonight, no rain expected, but a low of 78 degrees. Tomorrow, sunshine and a high of 101. Well, you know your movie's going to be successful when Taylor Swift writes a song, especially Toy Story 5. It's just crossed the $1 billion mark on 94.9 Mix FM. I knew it. I knew you.

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3: 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With traffic, Andres Gonzalez.
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2: Back to school. 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
2: 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Scorch the sporran off a heel there, McHenry. 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
4: Watch out for a crash blocking the left lane on westbound I-10 right at the Valencia Road overpass. There's another accident with property damage at Overton Road and La Cholla Boulevard. Use Hardy or Shannon as your alternate routes. With traffic, Andres Gonzalez.
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0: That was some storm last night, but for this evening, we're not expecting any rain at all. Tonight's low 80 degrees, tomorrow a high of 101 and sunny skies. Well, you know a song is having a moment when people who usually don't know the words to songs know every single word. And that's what happened to Choosin' Texas with Ella Langley on 94.9 Mix FM.

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3: Watch out for that crash now on the right shoulder of westbound I-10 near Valencia Road. There's an accident with property damage at Sabino Canyon and River Road. There's an accident with property damage at West Overton Road and La Cholla Boulevard. Another accident with property damage at Chapala Drive and Paseo del Norte. With traffic, Andres Gonzalez.
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10: The Colorado River. 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But Arizona's water faced a threat from 8,000 miles away. Saudi Arabia, draining our water for its own needs. 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Governor Katie Hobbs put a stop to the Saudi water grabs.
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1: 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Like today, we're going to start off with Delamitri.